0: 4500, Lake Crystal Fire, 2700, 4673. Respond on BE6. Again, that's BE6 for a trash fire, dumpster fire at 460 Commerce Street, Industrial Fabrication Services. They state it's away from the building, but it is next to a truck and trailer. 460 Commerce Street at Industrial Fabrication Services for a dumpster fire. Justice Center Clear, 1901.
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1: Copy. And Zoll's having issues. What truck are you going to log into? I have to manually log in on my end as well.
3: Copy. We're going to be in truck 578.

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0: We are in round 2 facility with a 55-year-old female involved in a rollover. Ended up rolling into the ditch. All airbags did deploy, but there was no intrusion anywhere seen on the vehicle. Patient was wearing her seatbelt the entire time. No loss of consciousness. Patient is not on any blood thinners. However, is complaining of only chest pain and does look like she has a significant bruise to the chest. We have her seat collared on a backboard as well. We have an IV established. Vital signs right now read at 91 for a heart rate, normal sinus on the monitor, 138 over 76 for a blood pressure, respiratory rate of about 20 breaths a minute, and 95% on room air. We have an ETA of about 5-6 minutes. Any questions?
2: Mentioned okay, 457, status is expired. You're correct, August 2023.
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1: To Lake Crystal Fire on DE6. It is contained in the one dumpster. You guys should be able just to pull right up to it and put it out. There's a flatbed truck next to it. It looks like some welding equipment with a cylinder probably about, I don't know, 7 feet away from the other side.
2: Here 674 status.
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0: 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You were dispatched 1819. 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

0: 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We are presently at 201 Rockwell Drive with the fire hydrant. Where else would you like us to go for our next adventure?
1: 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Once you arrive on scene, can you please have Mac run the radio so you can get some practice?
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0: 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We are seeing a 231 Arctic Box Path. 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
0: 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ICR number 66. You were dispatched at 1829 and route 1833 on scene 1840 and cleared 1857.
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0: 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We're at 304 Consetta Trail. The fire hydrant is right to the right of the house. 4300 to 4301 on BE8. We copy that. Do you need any additional resources?
1: Multiple patients earlier today got dizzy. While surveillance in the shower hit her head. Was there any meetings sort of complaining of dizziness, nausea, vomiting, and witnesses on scene state that she has some increased confusion and anxiety. She was originally hypertensive with a blood pressure of 150s over 105. That has gone down. That blood pressure was 120 over 75. That's because she's been at 98% on room air. Sinus rhythm on the monitor, 12 lead was unremarkable. Rate of 74, blood sugar 94. She's 8-0 times 4 at the moment, and we're about 5 minutes out. Any further questions?
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3: We do not have that. Ready to clear. Where are we headed next?
0: Can you please respond to the Eagle Lake Cemetery and do a 90-degree back-in by the water tank?

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1: 4300 to 4321, go ahead.
0: 4321, we arrived at 201 Rockwell Drive. It is a single family structure. Fire hydrant is at the corner of Rockwell Drive and Le Sueur. We will be clearing the scene. Can you give us a new address, please?
1: 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Can you please respond to the Eagle Lake Cemetery and doing 90-degree back in by the water tank?
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0: Room number.
1: Transferred to you for 3rd Avenue. We have a note for that location to call the on-site staff before sending anybody for this caller in particular. I did call the staff and they said that they do not believe she needs an ambulance, so they're requesting cancel, and they'll call back if they decide they want it.
2: Dispatch copies. Canceling. 692, did you copy direct?
3: 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We've been canceled. We copy. We'll be canceled then, and we are going to head up to Station 1. 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
1: Go ahead.
0: Initials K, coming from Fairmont, 68-year-old female with history of a flutter on a dilt drip at 10 an hour. Heart rate has been 90s to 100 this entire time. Blood pressure 103 over 55, respiratory rate 16. 95% on room air, will be there about 10 minutes.
1: Sounds good. That patient is a direct admit to room 4742, again, 4742.
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1: 4301, we arrived at 201 Rockwell Drive. It's a single family dwelling. Fire hydrant is on the corner of Rockwell and Le Sueur. We will be clearing the scene. Can we get our next address, please?
0: 4300, copy that. Clearing the scene. 4300 to 4301, please respond to 424 Thomas Drive. Can you also please make sure you are using your headsets?
1: One copies.

0: 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We're on scene on 424 Thomas, single family structure with hydrant and cul-de-sac across from the structure.
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0: We are ready to clear the scene. Where are we going next?
1: 4300 copies that. 4321 is clearing the scene. 4321, please respond to 304 Consetta Trail. Can you also please make sure you're using a headset?
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1: Fairville County to State Patrol on SR call. Do you have any troopers along 169 between Blue Earth and Winnebago? Also Wells, what you got going on? Vehicle pulled over for shoplifting in Winnebago. My other deputy is coming from Wells, so I think I won't need you because mine should get there before yours. Thanks, so. 10-4, just let us know if you need us.

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2: Our investigation for a smell of gas at 1724 Pleasant View Drive in apartment number 1. Caller will wait outside. Again, please respond on NC3 for an odor investigation for a smell of gas at Pleasant View Apartments, 1724 Pleasant View Drive, apartment 1, Nicholas Heidi Clear, 2009.
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401 engine 55. Get your gas meter ready. Should be apartment 1 downstairs, coming in from the back side of the building. Does have a gas hot water heater and a gas furnace down in the apartment. So we'll do some checks down in there.

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2: We arrived at 304 Conseta Trail. Fire hydrant is right outside. We have a two-story dwelling. We'll be clearing. Can we get our next address, please?
1: 4300 copies that. 4300 to 4301, can you please respond to the cemetery and do a 90-degree back in by the water tank?
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2: We are at 424 Thomas. If the cul-de-sac is in, or the fire hydrant is in the cul-de-sac.
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0: 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We'll be clearing the scene. 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

0: 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And it is at 211 Goodyear Avenue, Justice Center, clear at 2029.
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0: Kevin?
2: 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Again, Party 2, 211 Goodyear Avenue.
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0: from dispatch. Call taker still on the line, but this will be upgrading 31 for an 87-year-old female with heat exposure. She's not responding normally. 31.
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0: Marshall SP 628. There's a deputy on scene advised we're going to need DOT. I'm going to get him called out.
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2: Known state plate of Sam Frank Edward 382, over center and fog. RP was following in a white Chevy Impala, northbound 23 from Florence, information 2042.
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3: 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We are going to clear the scene. Can we get our next address?
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0: 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We arrived at 424 Thomas Drive. Fire hydrant is on directly across the street in the cul-de-sac. We have a single family dwelling. We are clearing the scene. Can we get our next address, please?
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1: We arrived at Arctic Fox Pass. Fire hydrant is right across the street from the house. It's a multi-level house.
0: 4300, got me.
1: Forty-three hundred BEA. We're clearing the scene. Could you give us our next destination?
0: 4300 to 4301. Copy, clearing the scene. Please respond to the summit area and do a 90-degree back in at the water tank.
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1: we are at 304 Conseta Trail. We have a two-story dwelling. The fire hydrant is in front of 307 Conseta Trail. We'll be clearing the scene. Can we get our new address?
0: 4300 copies that. 4311 is clearing the scene. 4300 to 4311, please respond to 231 Arctic Fox Pass.

0: 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It's a single family home, and the fire hydrant is in between Foley and Arctic Path.
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1: 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We are, the fire hydrant is right outside, right on the left side of Firefox, Arctic Fox Path. We have a multi-family dwelling.
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0: Adam. 10 15, 56 Adam, 21 10.

0: cars in full and a driving complaint. Northbound Highway 23 from the city of Russell. Red car, possibly a Lincoln, traveling at a high rate of speed and weaving through traffic. Northbound 23 from the 6-1 information, 2140.
1: 40 on Temple.
0: 2140. 140.
2: That's your 2755.

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Difficulty breathing, 120 Knollcrest Drive, apartment 201. Just sent it clear at 2143.

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Good evening, Monroe. It's an alert oriented 22-year-old female. She complained today of a stab slash wound. Patient states that there was a pocket knife, a folding pocket knife, about 3 inches in length of a blade to the upper left quadrant, about the 6th intercostal space. It doesn't appear to be deep. Seems to be a superficial cut with a little bit of fat exposed. Bleeding is completely controlled by itself. We have AVD patches kind of holding pressure over it with some tape. Current vitals I have for you, a little tacky in the 140s. Blood pressure 135 over 75 respirations. About 16 on labor. SpO2 is 99 room air. A little bit of ETOH on board. We have the ETA of about 7 to 9 minutes. Any questions?

0: Bloor County to Nickel County NSR call. Do you have a canine on duty this evening?
1: Negative.
0: Copy, thank you.

Nicola County Sheriff's Office to St. Peter Fire. Respond on NC3 to the address 2114 Nelson Street. Caller says that her smoke alarms and CO detectors are going off. She says there is no smoke in the residence. I'm sure if they're hardwired. She said she doesn't know if it went off because her AC was turned back on. Nicola County Sheriff's Office to St. Peter Fire. Respond on NC3 to the address 2114 Nelson Street for smoke alarms and CO detectors going off with Honey Clear at 2225.

0: 510,
1: acknowledge page at 2227 and en route. Just letting you know, the complainant said that her AC had stopped working earlier today. It froze up and she turned it off, that's all. And then when she turned it back on 20 minutes later, the alarm started going off. We also have Deputy Link heading that way as well.
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0: Marshall, 2350 cars for a 1049er walking cell phone highway 59 at the 71. Male party shirtless, carrying a shirt, walking cell phone, waving a shirt in the air, not in the lane. Again, cell phone 59 at the 71.
1: Where are you?
0: 2317.

0: call came in at 22:29. You were dispatched at 22:33. 22:36. And on scene, 22:37. You arrived at New Prague, 2300. 2312. Time now, 2322. ICR is 176. 176.
1: Thank you. Have a good night.
0: You too.

0: extension and a facility transfer. En route from Mayo New Prague with a 92-year-old female transferring diagnosis of CHF exacerbation. Patient is vitally stable at this time. Just advising 20-minute ETA, just confirming a room assignment.
1: Can you confirm the patient's initials, please?
0: Initials A is an alpha, D is in delta.
1: Perfect, thank you. That patient is a direct admit to room 4739, again, 4739.
0: Copy, 4739, again, 20-minute ETA, North Clear.

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1: It's P529.
0: I'll be clear of the jail. Can you stack 856A as an atom in a blood vessel search warrant, please?
1: Sure.

had a surgery recently, just for a hip surgery, and now would like to go to the hospital again. He is breathing okay and alert. I'm unable to get him up the stairs. Sounds like the hospital wouldn't keep him. He was brought in, I believe, earlier today. 50464 153rd Street. Respond on SR.

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0: 10-7, have a good night.
1: 1 minute, have a good night.
2: Marshall.
1: 3628.
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2: I just want to make you aware, we did complain of a dog in a roadway. It was Highway 22 on the north end of St. Peter, about a half mile west of Nicollet County Road 20. It was a Lassie type dog.

0: 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We're contacting the owner. Just wanted to let you know since it was in the highway.
1: Okay.

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1: Copy, Medelia, ambulance is on the way.
0: Thank you.
2: Vernon Center fire by Medelia ambulance.
0: Go ahead, Medelia.
2: We're about 5 minutes out.
0: Okay. I never heard on the page if there was an ambulance going. I was just making sure.
2: No problem. Patient currently stable.
0: Yeah, he's breathing. He's awake and responsive. We got him on a backboard for now. He said he thinks he probably popped his head back out.

0: part of the state tonight. I can get one started from Jackson County if needed.
1: Is somebody aware? I think my deputy is going to turn around in that direction.
0: Okay.

0: did you or your deputy give this driver an event number for insurance? That's East Bona 90 at the 134.
1: 10-4, yes. I gave him an ICR.
0: 10-4, thank you.

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0: surgery as a replacement yesterday, had a stumble in his house today. Was brought in by EMS earlier, was discharged home upon trying to get in the house this afternoon or tonight. Had a stumble, felt a pop, believes that his back dislocated. Current pain is about a 7 out of 10. He set the position of comfort. 20 gauge IV established in the left forearm. Current set of vitals, 94, 97 over 68. Respirators at about 18. Standing at 94% on 2 liters via cannula. GCS of 15, ANO times 4. Any other questions?
1: No questions in room 21.
0: Copy, 2-1.

Mayo Ambulance 656 to Mankato Hospital. We're about 6 minutes out with a direct advent coming from Fairmont. Initials are going to be MJ. No changes in route. Vitally stable. Any questions?

0: That patient has a direct admit to room 4208, that's 4208.
1: Copy, 4208, thank you.

Nicola County Sheriff's Office to Lafayette Ambulance. You are needed for a medical at 500 11th Street in Lafayette for a one-year-old that was hardly breathing. They are breathing now. Please respond on NC3 for a medical at 500 11th Street in Lafayette for a one-year-old that was hardly breathing and is breathing now. Nicola County Clear, 105.

0: OED from North Ambulance with a patient report.
1: Is this for direct admit?
0: This is 9K to OER, go ahead. Female, 85-year-old female, experiencing neck and back pain, as well as hyperglycemic. Upon arrival to the patient, she has been ANO times 4. However, her blood sugar is at 546. Initial was at 521. Patient has had 500 mLs of normal saline. Patient is also a heart rate of 84, 139 over 81. Her end title is at 31, and she's breathing at 21 breaths per minute, and she's 97% on room air. We should be there in about 10 minutes. Did you have any additional questions for me?
1: We'll see you in room 21, 21.
0: Copy 21, thank you.

0: Nicola County Sheriff's Office to Lafayette Ambulance. This is your second page for a medical at 500 11th Street in Lafayette for a one-year-old that was not breathing well and is breathing now. Please respond on NC3 for a medical at 500 11th Street in Lafayette for a one-year-old that was hardly breathing and is breathing now. Nicola County clear. 111. Lafayette Ambulance, go ahead.
1: Copy page.
0: Copy page 111.

0: daughter advised husband has an ICD in his chest. It's gone off twice and shocked him. He's saying it's supposed to alert him that something might be wrong with his heart.
1: New patient report.

0: can you send out a page for that call as well, but keep a line of coming, and any of our responders can meet them there also?
1: 10-4.
2: In route with an alert, 26-year-old female patient, 27-year-old female patient, I'm sorry, postpartum 3 weeks ago. Does have some heavy vaginal bleeding at this time. Was given a gram of PXA in the ER in St. Peter. I've given another gram en route. Also given Forazolfran. She has a liter bag hanging at TKO. Sinus tachy rate of 108. O2 sat 96% via room air. Last BP was 119 over 86 with a mean of 96. We got an ETA of approximately 8.
3: Room
2: 17, 17, thank you.
1: Who has an ICD in his chest that has gone off and shocked him twice. Lina is being sent mutual aid. Please respond on NC4 for a medical at 741 Main Avenue in Lafayette for an adult male who has an ICD in his chest that has gone off twice and shocked him. Alina is being sent mutual aid. Nicollet County Clear, 116.

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1: 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They'll be picking up this second one. They did say they're 22 minutes out.
0: Four.

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1: Lafayette Ambulance, go ahead.
0: Could you check with Winthrop Ambulance and see how far out they would be?
2: Copy.
0: I'm going to jump out of the ambulance here, and I'm going to have one more responder showing up with the Lucas and AED there, but it'd be nice to have another ambulance there as soon as possible.
1: Ten fours.

0: I have Lafayette Ambulance requesting Winthrop Ambulance. They were just checking on an ETA for them. I don't know if you can page them out and see what their ETA would be.
1: Are they going to the city of Lafayette, or what's going on?
0: Yeah, 10-4. I have a line of going that way, but they don't like their ETA. It's the address 741 Main Avenue in Lafayette for a male with an ICD in his chest. It's gone off twice and shocked him, and that's supposed to alert that something is wrong with his heart.
1: 10-4, I can page him and get an ETA. They usually have a pretty fast response time.
0: 10-4.

0: But Coney is her call.
1: Go ahead.
0: They should be leaving here shortly with an ETA of roughly 8 minutes or less.
1: 10-4, and they can go on SR3.
0: Copy, I'll give them SR3.
1: Nicollet County, Lafayette Ambulance.
2: Go ahead.
1: I have Winthrop Ambulance 8 minutes out. I can cancel the lineup.
2: 10-4.

0: maybe keep them coming. 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
4: Nicola County to Lafayette Ambulance regarding the medical on Main Avenue.
0: 201, go ahead.
4: 201, Winthrop Ambulance, Sibley County believes that they're a BLS crew.
0: Ten four, I would say keep a line of coming then.
4: Copy. Keep a line of going and the BLS crew for Winthrop.
0: Correct.
4: 10-4.

0: This is Sibley. Sibley, you can keep that Winthrop ambulance going.
1: Can you go again? They were talking over us.
0: You can keep the current ambulance that you have going.
1: Okay.

0: Nicholas Circle. Go ahead. What's up, ambulance? I'm just wondering if you do have Alina on the way, and if so, what's their ETA?
1: They are on their way. We can check for an ETA.
0: Copy. I'm guessing it's just difficult with the detour. Is that correct?
1: Timber.
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1905, we're en route towards Lafayette, and we'll be on the 15 detour on 21, if there are any to intercept.

0: off any ambulance.
1: Lafayette ambulance, go ahead.
0: I don't know if you copied that. That was Alina. They're en route to Lafayette. They're on the 15 detour.
2: Two zero one copies that they're at the detour. I did not catch all of that, though. I was talking to the patient here. He's an ambulance 900.
3: What's that?
2: Grab the ambulance off.
3: 10-4. 408 should be there shortly.

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1: Copy.
0: For a non-combative mental health hold for a female born in 1997, just wants transport to hospital for some mental health concern. She has been drinking. She was pretty upset with me on the phone, not combative or aggressive, just having a really bad day.

0: 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Is an item for
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0: We are on County Road 15, nearing Highway 15, on the detour, and I'm going to give you an ETA of 7 minutes.
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0: Holy Mary, from Mary to you, invocation, adult stroke. May I teach me on the pad here in about 15 minutes with a 92-year-old male being transferred from MC Tesla Clara down to St. Mary's with the FCA inclusion? Last night, current set of vitals are blood pressure of 132/75, heart rate of 74, he's in a paced rhythm, sitting at 100% on 3 liters via oxymask, respirator is currently 1.6, blood glucose from EMS was 90, go ahead with any questions.
1: No questions, we'll see you in 15. As of right now, Gunderson's currently on the southwest pad, just for your awareness.

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0: 你是哪个山区？我是从哪处？请问一点产是哪些？
1: Call was graded at 112. You were dispatched at 124. On scene at 128. Transporting at 134. At hospital at 209. Current time is 222. And your ICR is 158.158.
0: Please, scene time again.
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1: Lafayette Ambulance, go ahead.
0: Can I get ICR number and times, please?
1: 4. Your ICR number is 34. The first page went out at 105. The second page went out at 111. Copy page 111. On scene 114. Leaving the scene en route to New Ulm 124. Arrived at New Ulm 146. 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
0: Thank you.

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0: And we'll

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1: Mail 2.
0: Mail 2, ready to live. Three souls on board, back to base. 25 minute flight, 2,500 feet. Three on board. We got 2 hours.
1: Mail 2, lifting back for base. Three souls, 2 hours of fuel. 3 5 minutes and route, out of below 2,300. 244.

0: Center, ambulance at 900. We're back in service, have a good night.
1: 10-4, you too.

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1: 54.
0: I'll be 10-7, have a good night.
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1: Go ahead, Martin.
0: I've got a 911 call from a male party that's driving a blue semi westbound. It's following a white Ford F-150. He believes that is swerving all over the road, maintaining a pretty decent speed. I do have a deputy attempting to catch up with it. A closed mile marker or anything? 114 westbound.
1: The deputy on right now, so I would have to call one out. How far is your officer behind?
0: Semi, my RP, but I don't know if he has come across the actual vehicle in question. Sounds like the vehicle just crossed into Martin County.
1: Oh, let me ask you now.

they were just passing the 110. My favorite kind of is going to turn around and head back in case you did have a Fairmont officer or anyone else. Fairmont said they'll keep an eye out in case it exits in Martin County. Do you still have the caller on the line or anything? Or a phone, and I'll give them a call? I do have a phone number for my caller, if you're ready. Go ahead. 608-317-7502. It was a Zachary Meyer in a blue semi. Copy, thank you. Martin will be clear, 318. 10-4, thank you.

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1: You didn't have anybody in the area of I-90 for this driving complaint, did you?

4500, 4660, 2700, 2735. Have a medical, 114 West Pleasant Street at Welcome Manor. 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She's been having anxiety and suicidal thoughts. She does have pressure on her chest. 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

0: 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You can show us on scene.
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1: 5444.
0: Detail for detail. I haven't been in a little bit.
1: 4 o'clock in the morning, go ahead.
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0: You can show us transporting one patient routine to MCHS Mankato.
1: Chad,

0: Mankato, Lake Crescent Ambulance calling with a patient report.
1: Lake Crescent.
0: We were transporting routine with a 58-year-old female experiencing 6 out of 10 chest pain due to anxiety. She has a, she's on anxiety medication. She is vitally stable. Last set of vitals is 122 over 85, blood pressure, pulse of 79, and SpO2 of 96 on room air, respirations of 18, refused of blood sugar, and refused of 12 lead. She does have some body issues, so if female staff could be first in the room, that would be appreciated. We'll be there in about 7 to 10 minutes. Any questions?
1: Zero questions. We'll see you in room 18.
0: Copy that. Thank you.

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0: Tonight shift, good morning.
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Pequot County Sheriff's Office to Safety or Fire Respond on NC3 to 2054 Pratt Circle for smoke alarms that are going off. No sign of smoke or flame. Again, St. Peter Fire Respond on NC3 to 2054 going off showing fire, but there is no smoke or flames. Page clear, 0600.

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3: 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We got the one that was coding. Reset them all. Should be good to go.
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0: Fire alarm at 314 Chestnut Street, beyond Brink, 2901-2902. Alarm company called, said it's coming in as smoke detector, room 101. Keyholder has not been contacted. 314 Chestnut Street, beyond Brink, just the center clear, 619.
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Clinton Sheriff's Office to North Main Cato Fire. You're needed for possibly two power lines down in the alley behind 514 Wall Street. Please respond on NC3. Again, you're needed for two lines down across the alley. There's been no flames or smokes, but there was sparks on the post. Please respond on NC3. Page clear, 621.

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0: 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Shut and locked. We'll be able to investigate. I'll be fine.
1: Okay.
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0: Zero ones arrived, Chestnut.

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Had a large branch come off of a tree, take down a couple of lines, kind of in a cross alley between Wall and Lindale, right by that 514.

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0: Excel been notified of the of this. Otherwise, I do have lines down. Beautiful little.
1: 10-4, they've been notified. We're just waiting for a call back on their ETA.

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0: 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We're going to tape it. I have the city bringing a couple of barricades for the alley. We'll close off the alley, but we were going to need tape around to keep folks out of the immediate area in the alley here.
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2: At the time, you can call that key holder back, let her know that they can cancel, and that it was the same issue as last week.
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0: 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All other units can stage. Just going to tape it off. The other units get here, make a couple of checks.
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0: 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Where do you want us?
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0: Lift assist, 917 Tranquility Path, Mankato, 2903. Medical alarm said that the 55-year-old female appellant can't get up. She is not injured. The door is locked. Garage code is in the blotter. 917 Tranquility Path, Mankato, 2903. Just center clear, 638.
1: SB267.
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0: I believe I have the owner's number. Did you want me to call him?
1: Yes, if you would, you call him and tell him that the lines are tore off on the back of his house. He has the rental door on the back side, so he has a resident that can't get in or out because of the lines. Have him informed, and then if you do, just give him my number and give me a call.
0: Timber.
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1: Technicians are on scene working on the system. Miscommunication with the test mode. Myself and 2901 will be clear.
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0: I have that owner on the line of 222 Wheeler. Did you want to speak to him?
2: Well, just inform him that they're going to have to get a hold of an electrician. The motor lines are tore off of the rental house, and that part is private. But Excel is obviously going to be here in about 10 minutes, so if they want to continue with that, they should have somebody take a look at it, and because they'll have to get a hold of a private electrician to take care of getting power back onto their structure.
0: 10-4.
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0: 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Caller states that a tree fell on their house. No one is injured, but the roof messed up pretty bad. They still have fire, or they still have power. They see no smoke or flames. She did say nobody was hurt. 120 East Pleasant Street, Mankato. Justice Center, clear, 703.
1: 2901 copies.
0: Copy.

0: Access, 8517 at Kale.
1: That's 8517.
0: I see the updated note for that 1065. I'm just west of Highway 22. I should be coming up to that semi still.
1: 10-4.

17. It's about 2 miles to Highway 22, and we're going to go to LTAC here just in case we've got Rochester troops that are behind it, so reserve LTAC 1.

0: SB517.
1: I found that semi is being pulled by a red semi.
0: Therefore, it's actually being towed.
1: That's what it appears to be. It just passed Highway 22. I'm catching up behind it.
2: Available.
3: Copy.
0: Semi have a trailer being towed behind it as well, or?
1: Negative. It's a red semi that's hooked up to that white bobtail and it's being pulled behind.
0: Tenfer, we're still on the line with the company. We're going to get more details.
1: Copy. I'll confirm the plate in a second. I'm just coming up to it.
0: Heffer.
1: It's 6436 Minnesota, is that correct?
3: It's Hickory Street, First Presbyterian Church. 2901-2903, alarm company calls for the fire alarms going off in zone 1, 2220 East Hickory Street, First Presbyterian Church, Justice Center clear, 710.
4: 2901 East Hickory.
3: Copy.
4: Four, six, zero, Rochester. We don't have any driver info, correct?
0: We do not.
1: Thank you. When I hit this exit, I'm going to try making a stop on it. 640 lead right behind me.
0: 10-4, 7-1.

0: 517, we're making a stop at the Graceland exit, mile 4135.
1: Yeah, we're happy. 712.

0: Sure. MC Jasmine, Kato 681, Beijing Airport.
1: Six 8-1, go ahead.
2: We'll be out to investigate.
0: Just after a ground level fall this morning, patient did hit head, reports no loss of consciousness. I'm not taking any blood thinners. Vital signs are stable. Do you have any questions for us?
2: Circuit oriented.
1: Seventeen, MC Adjuster.

0: It's going to be an abortion 28-628-250.
1: Ten four Wisconsin abortion 628-250.
0: Ten four, you might have to put the alphabet T's and Tom in front of that too.
2: Alarm panel.
3: Copy. Do you need me out there?
4: Yes.
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0: 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All right, I hit your street all the time.
1: Got you.
0: Command 01, what's your location?
2: We are currently in the basement. We just finished with the elevator room and going back to the alarm tower.
0: Do we still need to find the location of the detector and or clear all the floors?
2: Did not clear all the floors. Detector location was elevator room. We just checked the elevator room. Looked like the elevator was stuck on floor 1.

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1: 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The door is open on floor one now.
0: Can you look for an activated detector?
1: Yep. Is the panel saying any location or a zone at all?
0: All right. Hello.
2: Ten 4108 at 722.
1: Face, please. Command at 2903. Go ahead for 03. Keep working up through all the floors looking for an activated detector. Okay.

the 2900. I'll be clear from Hickory Street. They're going to have some work to be done on repairing the system alarm, along with restoring the elevator back to normal. Dear, I want to be clearing shortly.

Minnesota Lake Fire on FA-8 to 6th and Grove Street. I have an officer out reporting a downed power line. Use FA-8. Faribault County, Minn Lake Fire on FA-8 to 6th Street and Grove Street for a downed power line. I do have an officer on scene. Faribault County clear at 741.

0: Somewhere vehicle accident with injuries, Highway 14 eastbound and 169 for 2901 and 3111. If you could head that way, call Rose Transfer to State Patrol. Vehicle spun out, and now all of the traffic across the lanes is blocking and stopped. Eastbound for a silver van. The female that spun out is now out of the vehicle and laying on the ground. Highway 14 eastbound and 169.
1: 83.
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0: You would assign me to the Brooklyn Park OEA, please, and I'll give you mileage when you're ready. Starting at 46068, 46,068. Do you have Muhammad attached?
1: Yes, he's attached. 46068 at 748.
0: Thanks.
1: Thank you. Yeah. Tucson east of 169.

Wells Ambulance to Mankato ER. They're transporting an 87-year-old female who awoke this morning at 6:30 with chest pains, and she is now comfortable after aspirin and 1 nitro, and her latest vitals are these. Her pulse is 80, blood pressure 131 over 69, O2 sat on 4 liters is 93, respirations 14, her temperature is 97.7, and her blood glucose level is 100. She started with a pain level

0: Yeah, well, thank you. 12, yeah.
1: 10-4, 754. Marshall 2320 cars for a driving plane eastbound, I-90 at the milepost 16. We have blue Chevy Impala, South Dakota plate, all over the road, almost into the ditch. Partial plate of 4 F Frank O Ocean, and it's eastbound from about the 16 now.
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0: 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It'll take you forever to get up here anyways.
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0: Inbound location alert, oriented 28-280, female involved in a motor vehicle accident. Highway speeds, clinics and neck pain, we do have a receipt caller. No loss of consciousness, working on an IV and some pain meds for you. We'll be there in 2 minutes.

Burgess, the one on the bridge now in Rushmore. Copy. I've got eyes on it now.

0: Yeah, I'll be stopping at, call it about the 35. It's stopping partially in the lane of traffic. South Dakota, 4 Frank, 0441.
1: 4809.
0: And it's on the shoulder now.
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0: I'm arriving, Faribault County Jail. Any miles are in the log?
1: 10483.

0: Have a fire call. A 615 East Lafayette for 2901 and 3193, if you can head that way. Report of a electrical pole that has some small pole where the wires are, and it's starting a tree on fire that's nearby. It's going to be closer to the alleyway, and there are houses underneath or near this line that's causing issues. 615 East Lafayette, Justice Center Clarity 32.
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0: 2910, 2900. 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
1: Copy.
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2910, 2900. That there's a tree branch touching a power line behind 610 Lafayette in the alley. And if they ask, it's pole to pole, and it's right over the white garage behind 610.

0: here, just occasionally is touching, we are going to rope it off or tape it off, and then we're going to be clearing shortly.
1: Okay.

0: Wells Ambulance, go ahead.
1: We're back in town, back in service, and we did have backup. Can you please notify them that they can clear?
0: Since we're clear at 904.

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0: 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Has radio 42. 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We're in truck 624, and we're still attempting to get locked in, but we are having some trouble.
1: Copy 683. You're locked in truck 624, and you'll have portables 42, 42, and 11, 11. And yeah, they just did an update in Zoll, so it's expected.
0: Copy.

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1: Thirty-seven.
0: 682, I had some other traffic going at the same time. Could you say again your portables?
2: 37.
0: Copy. 682, portables 37, 37, and 15, 15. Thank you.

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0: Fire alarm, 50 Teton Lane, Real Life Cooperative. 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
0: 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They spoke with key holder, and they were supposed to be on test. 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
0: I have a driving complaint. It's northbound Highway 111 from Highway 14 on a red Volkswagen Bug that was all over the road and almost hit my complainant twice. They believe it was a Minnesota plate that ended with Mary 360. Caller was no longer following. No time delay.
1: Yeah, well, thanks.

0: Blue Earth, can I just say patrol in a circle?
1: Blue Earth, go ahead.
0: Reference to traffic hazards, there are a couple of calls we transfer over to you. 169 near mile marker 46, or 204th lane, of some gravel on the roadway. The lieutenant stepped out. The people that dropped it are out there with the skid loader cleaning it up.
1: Last part of you said?
0: The company that spilled the gravel on the roadway is out there with the skid loader and cleaning it up.
1: I copy. Thank you. 1037.
0: Blue Earth County, also clear.

0: 602 Marshall. Could you start me an AOA for Nobles County in the area of Reading? It sounds like a naked male emerged from a cornfield, tried to get into the community center, then tried to break into homes, and is now walking west on Nobles County Road 14.
1: Pfeffer.
2: 05 on the Cuban.
0: D. Marshall.
1: K-419.
0: I'll be assisting Nobles as well with that call, that SP-602-72. I'm just a couple miles out.
1: Pfeffer.
3: Six, eight, three. 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
3: 6-8-2, are you the North Mankato crew?
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3: In the pre-utilization guideline for these short trips, the North Mankato Coast would be the first out.
5: 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Well, 682 will just take it. 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

0: Tune out. Thanks for confirming I'm going to Mankato to St. Peter.
1: That is correct. MCHS Mankato ER, room 12, going to River's Edge Hospital in St. Peter. 64-year-old male, dislocated, recurrent hip, looks like has an IV normal saline. 97.5 kilos.
0: Well, you got it. Thank you.
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1: 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If I could have you load in as an ALS crew, so that way you can roll you into the SSM.

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3: 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Reference the traffic hazard on Highway 169.

Terrible County 108. The party you spoke with earlier referenced Bryceland. He advised they will not be doing any work today. They'll be doing it tomorrow instead.

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0: That male party's in the back of the deputy's squad. I'm just going to follow him down to Sanford Worthington to the ER.
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681M, the adjustment, Kilo. Just a couple minutes out, 78-year-old female coming from Pathstone. Sounds like altered mental status here for the last day or two. Possible sepsis. We got her in a, looks like a sinus rhythm here in the 80s. Oxygen was in the 80s for us. We had a nasal cannula at 2 liters. She's at 94. It's working on their blood pressure. First pressure was 113 over 67. Blood sugar 212. She'll wake up here to verbal stimuli. Again, we're just a couple minutes out.

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1: 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It's going to be room 12 there at the clinic. Looks like near fainting episode, weakness, pneumonia.

0: 83, you're being upgraded priority 1 for an 86, 86-year-old female, conscious and breathing. She came in today because she has some pneumonia. She's feeling weak, dizzy, had a near syncopal episode. Her breathing is not completely normal. She is responding normally, is pale. Priority 1.
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0: 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Medical for a 39-year-old female that's having a heart attack or a panic attack. They're going to be in a red Yukon, Madison Avenue and North Riverfront Drive, Justice Center, clear at 1138.
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2: 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I'm taking a call for him.
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1: Mayo 3, go ahead.
0: We are en route with a 75-year-old female coming from Owatonna Hospital. Initials are VA. She's coming to you with pneumonia. She's on BiPAP. Current set of vitals, heart rate 105, blood pressure 99 over 63 with a MAP of 75, respiratory rate 26, she's 97% or 40% FiO2, and she has norepi running. Our ETA is about 9 minutes. Do you have any questions?
1: No questions. Direct to 4802, 4802.
0: Mayo 3 copies, thank you.

0: Okay, Jessman, Kito, main ambulance 683, patient information.
1: Go ahead.
0: We're going to see an elderly female coming from the North Mankato Clinic. She's complaints of some generalized weakness, current history of pneumonia, and a friend of hers is also reporting some left sided facial droop. The patient was in the hospital on the 22nd for similar symptoms, which resolved prior to her departing. So the facial droop has come back. Last known well time is 11 a.m. We've got AFib with RVR on the monitor. Current heart rate is 124. Last pressure is 115 over 69. 94% on 2 liters. We're doing a fluid challenge right now, and we'll be there in approximately 5 minutes. Working on a blood sugar. Any questions?
1: Just to clarify, does she have any symptoms at this moment?
0: There is some left side facial droop.

0: 2320 cars. Cars in the area, information on land driving complaint. That's westbound on I-90 from Adrian with about a 2-minute delay. Maroon Chevy, Sam, X-ray 345, crossing center and fog line, almost went in the ditch. That's westbound from Adrian on the Maroon Chevy, information 1206.
1: 20 cars, copy.
0: 10-4, 1206.

0: We're coming to, from Oak Terrace with an 83-year-old female patient. She's coming from on witness fall out of a recliner. Her legs were in a very awkward position when staff found her. So possible maybe leg or hip fracture. We'll be about 5 minutes out. She is a hospice patient. So family just wanted her sent in to be evaluated to see if there are any fractures and just come up with a plan for pain control for her. So we'll see you in a minute.
1: We'll see you in room 3.
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1: 681, go ahead.
0: They're all the 75-year-old male patient from Oak Nursing Home. Patient was in therapy today when they noticed it was kind of veering to one side. Took his blood pressure, found it to be in the 70s, systolic. They did give him a dose of his midurine and probably about 45 minutes to an hour ago now. Upon arrival, patient's blood pressure was about 100, systolic. Currently, we have him laying down on the cot, and his blood pressure is 144 over 82. Monitoring his sinus rhythm with some depression, 12 lead was negative for any ST elevation at all. Denies any chest pain, said he's had some in the past. Otherwise, the rest of the vitals are stable. Give you a little bit more when we get there. ETA of 30 seconds.
1: Thank you, we'll see you in ED room 22. MCHS clear.

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0: Fire alarm 204 Thomas Drive, Village Place Flats, apartment 23-2002-2001. It started off as a 911 hangup. When I called back, they said that their oven was starting to preheat, but that there was cardboard in it. They used the extinguisher to shut it off. There's no fire now. There is a lot of smoke, but now they said there's not. The alarms are still going off. 204 Thomas Drive, Village Place Flats, apartment 23, just center clear, 1228.
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cars. Our deputies requested 403 North State Street in Bryceland for a 19-year-old suicidal male. Does not have access to any weapons, no means. Parents are with him at this time, so he is safe until a deputy can get there. Ten 4108 at 1231.

0: 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I'm on scene, medium two-story apartment. I'll be able to investigate.
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2: Several County 100 cars had an animal complaint. Parties reporting a dog bite that happened a couple days ago in the area of 510 West North Street. I advised them someone would give them a call back.
1: Don't worry.

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0: Surrender, Marshal.
1: SC-300.
0: I was just like down here in Fairfax, advised that a concrete truck lost part of its load on Highway 19 before County Road 5 in Renville.

0: everything. 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
1: Yeah, they said it was in the eastbound lane, and also a vehicle was damaged. 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
0: For Marshall, 40 cars, you copy that near Franklin for a lost load.
1: 10-4.
0: 1246.

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County Justice Center, all cars. 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Repeating, this is the civil defense test. Blue Earth County Justice Center, clear at 1302.

Marshall 2350 Courage. Cars in the area of Garvin, infringing on a driving point that's southbound Highway 59 from Garvin Corners. Dark blue, gray Subaru Outback, Minnesota plate of Zebra Adam George 488. Passing multiple vehicles at the same time. Almost hit the RP. Again, it's southbound 59 from Garvin Corners with about a 5 to 7 minute delay. Information only at 1309.

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1: 10-4.

ambulance on FA 8403 North State Street. I have an officer out with a possibly suicidal male. I do have an officer with him. Everything is 10-2. Requesting an ambulance for transport. Faribault County to Bryceland Ambulance on FA 8403 North State Street for a 19-year-old suicidal male. I do have officers out. Use FA 8, Faribault County clear, 1317.

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0: We're on to you with an elderly female coming from her residence in North Mankato. She complains of... She believes somebody drugged her coffee this morning. Having more dizziness than usual. And just struggling to get out of her vehicle when she got home. Rusty, she was able to walk just fine. Heart rate is 99, 146 over 75, 95% on room air. She's having runs of trigeminal PVCs. We'll be there in approximately 7 to 8 minutes. Any questions?
1: Stay here, we'll see you in ED room 16. MCA, don't clear.

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A deputy's requested 122 East 2nd Street in Walters to reference a civil standby. She's packing items and moving out. Would like an officer to stop there.

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0: 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Is there a 100 car available for a phone call? She just has a couple questions.
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0: Ten seven. Have a good day.
1: Good afternoon, 1405. Yeah, 2220 cars for a two vehicle crash. No injuries, not blocking northbound Highway 22, just south of Highway 14.
0: 4. Mankato. 10-4. West of the center.
2: 2-3, copy from Waterville.
1: 10-4. They're not blocking, but they're on the median shoulder, median grass.
0: 4-41, copy.

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0: 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Have a great night.
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0: 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Can you guys take that call, please?
1: 2901, copies.
0: Okay.

0: 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Again, 682, Priority 2, 100, Dublin Road in Mankato, number 3329.
1: 362.

And 682, you can continue routine for a 94-year-old male. Per the caller, male has increased weakness, unable to ambulate. Again, priority 2, responding normally, breathing normally, just complaining of some knee pain. Priority 2.

0: 108 dispatch.
1: Go ahead.
0: Can you reopen that animal complaint and then I'll be out at the RP's address?
1: 10-4.

0: 13 Medical Police Report. Andrew, after results, a 94-year-old male coming in today from his assisted living. He was just discharged from the Waseca Hospital approximately 3 hours ago. Came back to the assisted living. The assisted living says he is too many to move to be admitted back there. So apparently that means we are coming to you. We are vitally stable and he has no complaints.
1: Thank you again, you're 29. Happy to serve.

0: 206.
1: Can you send me a photocopy of Chad from Iowa?
0: Therefore, I'll see what I can do.

0: Indicator 2210 cars first, all semi truck westbound 990, mile post 127. White truck, livestock trailer. Driver's out with looking under the hood. Westbound to 127.
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0: commercial 23-21st President Richard, I would like the G-spawn on 90 from post 33. Burgundy trailblazer that was all over the road and also went down into the ditch and came out and continued now eastbound. Now pulled over on the right shoulder, eastbound 90 at the 33.
1: Okay, mile post 24.
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1: Mac 1520. Indicator 2220 cars. Cars in the area. If you're driving, complaint southbound Highway 52 from Madison Avenue, or a little farther south now. It's going to be a maroon Ford Focus, unknown Minnesota plate. High rate of speed waving through traffic, and the car no longer sees it. Last seen southbound Highway 22 from milepost 52. Information at 1520.

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1: 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The resident there left me a voicemail.
0: 10-4,

639 Marshall. 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
0: What? 596.
1: 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Good afternoon.
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0: to 40 cars for driving complaint northbound Highway 22 from 155th Street for a tan-colored Chevy Silverado that has some lights on top of it. Partial 20th starting with King William William, Crossing Center and Fog. RP states that vehicle just left the local bar as well, northbound Highway 22 from 155th Street.
1: Four, seven, five.

0: And we have a 0 pager in port for an ER patient.
1: Status?
2: 10-2.
1: 10-4, 10-2, 15, 52.
0: To have further workup done. Right now I have a heart rate of 85, blood pressure just came back at 123 over 64, SpO2 is 100% on Brevair. We did just start a fluid bolus after pressure's head dropped pretty significantly down to 100 over 60. She has now had 25 of ketamine, 4 of Zofran, as well as 0.5 of Dilaudid to try to get that pain back under control. Again, we'll be in about 10 minutes.
3: Thank you, Altitude 81, MP just clear.
0: I'm sorry, I didn't hear you. Can you repeat, please?
3: I'm sorry, Altitude 81, MP just clear.
0: Copy, thank you.

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1: SD 403.
0: And then good afternoon.
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2: 85 Marshall.
1: SD 85.
2: I'll be telling you good afternoon.
1: Good afternoon, 1556.
2: 309 is it?
3: 309, go ahead.
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0: Can you start animal control to 505 West North Street?
1: Animal control to 505 West North Street in Farwell County, 100 car. Could a 100 car stop at the ER UHD reference? The party was trying to shoot a raccoon and shot his hand.

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0: Send some.
1: Okay. Marshall SC693, I have river towing route.
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0: Four, thank you, everybody. 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
2: Four fourteen, I'll start that way from Windham as well.

0: 320 cars update from the county. It sounds like the 1050 on 60 in Brewster, it is known to be blocking. I believe no injuries. They haven't been reported yet. Medical is not precautionary.
1: Temple.
2: 309 dispatch, steady.
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0: Medical, in the area of Hoffman Road and Prairie Winds Drive for 2902 and advising 3134, have visited on the ground in the roundabout near Quick Trip. He is bleeding from his arm and forehead. He's conscious and breathing normally, but is very confused. Near Hoffman Road and Prairie Winds Drive at the roundabout for medical justice center clear at 1616.
1: 46.
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0: walking around to you with a elderly female coming from her nursing home, was sitting in an armchair, felt a pop in her right shoulder, and started having 10 out of 10 shoulder pain. She's readily stable. We have done 30 mics of fentanyl for pain management. We'll be there in about 4 minutes. Any questions?
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1: 403 status, check on your cell. 460 Avenue, 250th Street, for a pole that's on fire. He said he thought it was a telephone pole, but he wasn't sure, but there's a lot of smoke coming from it. He's FA7, Faribault County to Minnesota Lake Fire on FA7. He advises it's going to be a quarter mile west of 5544 100th Street. Use FA7, Faribault County clear at 1626.

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2: A fire call. It's going to be just west of 5544 100th Street. Intersection is going to be 460th Avenue, 250th Street on FA7. Thurber County to Minnesota Lake Ambulance for a fire call. A telephone pole on fire at 460th Avenue, 250th Street. Use FA7. Thurber County clear, 1628.
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0: Bill from MCAS 605, trauma patient, short ETA. To head and near the pelvis. Report of a recent UTI is confused. We've got about a 3-minute ETA. We've got bilateral access for you. Most recent vital signs, heart rate 105, blood pressure 160 over 81, respirations about 18, 96% on room air, about a 3-minute ETA. We'll have a sugar for you before we get there. Any questions?
1: Is this a ground level fall?
0: Almost certainly.

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1: Go.
0: What's your decision on that traffic stop? I have the IO number from the Nobles County deputy that almost got hit there.
1: Yeah, I just released him with a citation. You just want to message me that IR?
0: Sent for, I can give you that IR if you're coming back or if you want me to radio you.
1: Yeah, I'll just meet you back there.
0: Sent for.

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0: dispatch from 583. We are done restocking. Where would you like for us to post?
1: Cerro County, Wells PD. I-15, you're requested at the Marketplace Foods, 190 3rd Street Northeast, for possibly some narcotics found in the bathroom.
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2: Marshall.
1: SP-596.
2: I'll be clear of the crash, heading to the Worthington Hospital.
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0: 320 cars, SB6260, picked up that driving complaint westbound I-90 from the 35 for a black SUV, unknown 28, over center and fog.
1: 626, don't worry.
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1: Yeah, go for it. I guess, but now it's going straight.

0: Doing all right, thanks.
1: Apparently he was that guy, but in case you get a call, he tried calling 911, told him to hang up, and then I think he was getting on the phone to Nicola County, but I'm clear the stop wasn't the entry notes.
2: Copy, 1740.

0: 605 from dispatch.
1: Go for 605.
0: 605, are you going to be able to do a transfer after the issue with the last call?
1: Stand by, we're still working on detox.
2: Dispatch from 605 secondary, I'm going to give you guys one more.

0: 20350 Cars for Motors. This is Highway 68, just southeast of Porter. Highway 68, mile marker 17. It's going to be in the westbound lane for a brown F-150. It's got a blown tire. Information is from the county.
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1: SP22.
0: Are they blocking the westbound lane, or were they able to get it off onto the shoulder?
1: Sounds like they're on the shoulder. I'll call the county and confirm that, though.

0: ambulance to Riverdance Hospital medical report.
1: Your way.
0: We're going to be coming over a 90-year-old male coming from Ekman, same for Prairie Hill. Patient today, approximately noon, ate some pork chop or pork loin, got it stuck in his throat, they did a Heimlich. Plenty of some abdominal pain, some chest discomfort from the Heimlich maneuver, and he's been having some issues with the throat on swallowing. He's alert north at times 4, we did suction the airway clear, blood pressure is 150 over 87, pulse is 80, respiration 16, non-labor, 98% remaining, we'll see in about 4 minutes.
2: Closer, I can handle it.
3: 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We'll be expecting your arrival in exam 1.

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0: Rerun and out of state 28, B653-1905-1912, out of Illinois.
1: D is in David.
0: D is in boy.
1: Okay.

0: USC-674, what type of vehicle is that 28?
1: Sorry, it's negative 45.
0: 10-4, is that a male or female party?
1: Female.
0: Copy, female.

0: SC441, thank you.
1: SC441.
0: That will be 10-7, good night.
1: 1738, have a good night.
2: We 10-7, have a good night.
1: 10-4108, you as well.

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1: Edge, go ahead.
0: 1806 is inbound, 43-year-old female patient coming from home. Patient says that the last time she had anything to eat was yesterday, just feeling nauseated, and unable to keep anything down. I'm going to sign this on the monitor, 88-98%, and room air respirators are at 14. Quite hypertensive, 222 over 137. Patient has a history of hypertension, takes medication for it, has not taken any medication today. Patient is alert and oriented, feeling lethargic, no other stroke symptoms, and will be there in about 4. Do you have any questions? Copy 3.

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1: Go ahead.
0: I took a call from a homeowner from 142 Southwest 3rd Avenue in Winnebago. She advised that her door alarm, front door alarm, went off about 1 o'clock this afternoon. She's just had time to call now. Advises she has one dog and two cats, just wants to make sure the house is secure. She is not there and would like a call back.

0: dispatch from 605.
1: Copy. We'll drop it on your vehicle.
0: So we 10-7. Good night.
2: 10-4-5-15.

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0: Can you get a hold of K&K Towing at Camby, see if he's willing to come out here and assist with this?
1: 10-4.
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1: Ten-four. You can maybe hold off for now. 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
0: 10-4.
2: Caleb, I got a couple.
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2: Go ahead.
0: The call that you were at that were unserved, was at the Winnebago address. I was just getting signed into the computer finally.
2: 10-4. 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
0: Copy. Thank you.
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0: I see now I got some smoking down towards me on these, closer to me. 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
2: It's up at the ambulance and in between the ambulance.
3: Minnesota Lake Ambulance to Travis. 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
2: The side of the intersection there.
3: Copy that.

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0: Be 83 going to station 2 to cover 82 is on the shift. One, I think you might have inadvertently been deactivated on our end. What truck are you in?
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1: 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Have a good night. SC-346.
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1: Yep, go ahead. 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
2: Did anyone acknowledge Paige?
3: Yes.
4: Minlake 251 to Minlake Ambulance.
3: PA 20 minutes in a, I believe, a black Ford. His name is Jordan.
0: Amboy Fire to dispatch, we are en route.
3: Abby.
2: 10-4, you control us en route.
3: Abby.
4: Great, thank you. Minlake 251 to Minlake Ambulance.
1: Go ahead.
4: You guys can clear soon.
1: Copy. To clarify, you want us to clear?
4: Yes.
1: Copy that. Minnesota Lake will clear the scene.
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0: 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We will be entrancing by the shipping entrance. 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

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Eastbound Highway 14 for mile marker 94 for a black Jeep with a Minnesota 28 Sam Frank William 410 crossing Fog and Center. Eastbound 14 for the 94 information at 1841.

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1: Turn down for thunderstorms.
0: Copy, turn down for thunderstorms.
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1: We are currently en route to your facility with an 18-year-old female who's in a motor vehicle accident, single accident rollover. Happened approximately 15:55 today. She is alert and orientated times 4, currently complaining of some neck pain and some shoulder pain. Her last set of vitals, blood pressure 121 over 71, oxygen is 100% on room air, respiratory rate is 18, heart rate is 86, no loss of consciousness, no blood thinners. Our ET to you is going to be about 10, 12 minutes. Any questions? What was the speed? The patient had fallen asleep while she was driving. The last speed she remembered was going roughly 55 miles per hour.

0: Manual, do you copy?
1: Go ahead. 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
0: We're on the far south side of 14. It smells like smoke. 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It's not very strong.
1: Copy. I'll come back down there.
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0: Okay, it's WH International. What's your number?
1: 507-995-7549. I'm on the fire department, and I also work here in a key holder.
0: Copy. I'll transfer them out.

0: 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Stand by for weather announcement. Chanhassen Weather has issued a severe thunderstorm watch for Faribault County until 1 a.m.
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